Don't say no. Welcome back. It's time for K-pop Top 4. Today's first song is with stylish production and attitude to spare. This track is all about owning that spotlight. It's All Day Project, Famous.

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Boom Boom Bass mixes electronic vibes and a strong rhythm. It's a total game changer. Here's Rise, Boom Boom Bass.

Dreamy, chill, and mysterious. Supernatural feels like floating in space. A perfect track for late night walks or stargazing. Here's NewJeans, Supernatural.

Taemin brings his signature dark elegance. Guilty is emotional, haunting, and magnetic. This is a track when you want something intense and artistic. This is the last song for today's K-pop 4, Taemin

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